0: sunshine.
1: I'm still trying to write the story as I see it. The trouble is when I say it, they don't believe it. They reckon I can only say it, but I don't mean it. I'm trying to tell them I can only say it if I can feel it. Cause money's tight, maybe tighter than it was before. I'm helping out on a mortgage I really can't afford. Family breaking north, I cover the trips abroad. Shaking, I'm making another loss on another tour.

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flat. And I stand in front of the door. And all of a sudden, somebody points a knife at my throat.

Harlem. I was just actually like thinking about my $50, all I had to survive in Harlem. I was like, what's the point of? Fuck you.